0: I just wanna go back there. I just wanna feel like when we were laying in the grass beneath September skies. 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And I don't wanna miss a thing. Running up and down the hill, we got lost for a while beneath September skies. Just you and I. You and I. You and I.
1: Jeszcze nie śpicie? Spokojna noc w Radiu Meteor pomoże wam zasnąć.

sunshine street. 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Oh yeah, my runner's mouth wounded with the wounders. And that's how summer passed. Oh, the great dividing range, the green grass and all. Maybe it was peace at last.

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0: Girl, you looking good.
2: I'm pretty sure God doesn't want priests talking like that.
1: I'm pretty sure God would consider it a sin not to glorify that ass.
0: We're no different. We're both killers.
3: I'm not gonna kill you. Yet. I want to enjoy destroying your life first.

0: He wasn't my first love.
1: Wait, you're saying there was one before?
0: No. Two. But they would not have me.
2: From writer-director Chris Mars-Pilero. Trisha Helfer. Sean Patrick Flannery. Corbin Burnson. Deora Baird. Christian Serratos.
3: I once choked a tuber cobbler to death with my own bare hands for not saying grace.
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1: Turn my headphone down a little bit. Yeah.

all the things we've gone through, all the great things in life, and all the horrible things that are just the other half of the great things in life. And how you don't really get greatness without sacrifice. You don't get good things without a little bit of pain. And how happiness is the substitute for the emptiness that you can sometimes feel on the other side. And, you know, it just reminds me to call you, but then you never pick up the phone.

Actually, which is the message you want to give, to transmit to your public, to your listeners?